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0: My name's Justin. This is the Overnight Ride. John Morgan is here talking about his song, Kid Myself. So did this one come from a real place, or where did you get the idea from?
1: Yeah, it was. It's funny because it was a, you know, at first, it was the first time I was writing with Tyler Hubbard. I saw it on the calendar coming up, and I was right in the middle of putting all the songs together for Carolina Blue album. And so I was like, I felt like we had what we needed, but there's still a few like slots that, you know, we were just kind of talking about what songs are going to fit. And I saw my write with Tyler coming up like 2 days later. And so the night before, I was just like scrolling my phone, like deep diving into old folders and going through my drawers in my office, like trying to find something, you know, that I'd written down maybe, and that would spark anything. And I came across that title on my phone and just started playing guitar, and it just kind of came up with that riff, that intro riff, and wrote like a scratch chorus just to try to get the idea across, like we were talking about. And I took it in the next day, and I had another idea that I thought Tyler might really like, and he was like, you know, and I was like, ah. So I threw that one out to him, and he's like, yeah, we got to chase that. And so he was just really good about, I think, pulling out more of the personal storyline of, you know, where the song actually stemmed from. Cause it was, you know, the original thought came from, you know, when I was leaving North Carolina, you know, I'd bought some land, I was, you know, kind of settling down and was in a relationship that was pretty serious at the time. And, you know, when I decided like, you know, I gotta move, I gotta do this thing now if I'm ever going to, when I made that decision, it kind of played itself out, you know, and that relationship, we just kind of decided like it was probably best for both if we just went our own ways. And so it's never an easy thing to do, you know? And I feel like a lot of people have been through that at some point in their life. So I feel like that's kind of why the song is so relatable.
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Just like that, he wraps up his tour for 2026. Parker McCollum says he'll see North America back in 2027. One venue had a giant gold chain across an entire wall for Parker. I couldn't figure out if it was balloons or plastic or actual gold, but it was pretty cool. It's killing me on the overnight ride.

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0: Vincent Mason, wish you well on the overnight ride. Here is the deal. Tonight on the show, we have John Morgan, as you heard earlier in the hour. Then on Friday, a big one, another first-timer on the overnight ride, we will have Gavin Adcock. And then next week, got a couple more. Can't reveal those yet.
1: The Overnight Ride. The Overnight Ride. 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We'll be right back.
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It does hurt, can confirm, and now Nate Smith can. You know the bug assault gun? 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Bareback. Right to his back, no shirt. I've done it before. Not fun.

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4: Continue to try and work toward the Hoosier State. I'm Chief Meteorologist Ryan Martin with Hoosier Ag Today's Indiana Farm Forecast. Clouds are going to continue to hold in northern Indiana today, but central and south, I just don't see a whole lot of cloud cover, at least until mid to late afternoon. With the clouds up north, I think we have to leave the door open to maybe a lingering shower or a pop-up shower or two, particularly northwest Indiana, but I just don't look for good coverage across the state until the main body of this front works through. And that's going to mostly be an afternoon, rather evening, overnight, through the day, Friday kind of setup. I still think we have to pencil in 1 to 1.5 inch rainfall totals across a large part of the Hoosier State, 100% coverage. And then we start to clear out Friday night. We are fully dry for the weekend. Good sunshine. Evaporation ramps up pretty quick underneath high pressure. And then most of next week stays dry and pleasant. I'm meteorologist Ryan Martin.
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1: Well, good morning. Hope everyone has a good night. And starting off on a good morning, we're going to start you off on a really good morning because we'd like to give away trips.
20: Sure do.
1: You know who for four.
20: You know who you can ask about giving away trips and winning trips?
1: Who's that?
20: Julie in Zionsville.
1: Okay.
20: Check this out.
21: I'm in shock right now. This is awesome. Thank you so much. Hi, this is Julie from Zionsville, and I just want a trip to Dreams Resort. I'm going to Mexico.
20: She's going to Mexico.
1: She's taking three friends. It's
20: That's
1: a trip for four. Why are you not entering? We're not sure, because we give a trip away every day.
20: So actually, when we called her to ask, like, okay, who are you going to take?
1: Yeah.
20: And she's like, I'm going to take my three favorite kids. Or two of my three favorite kids.
1: What?
20: I think she was joking. Yeah. But it's awesome. And it could be you next that we call and say, listen, you're going to Mexico on us, all inclusive, and we're even including your airfare in this prize.
1: And the nice thing is, as Matt's mentioned in the past, you get to pick the resort.
20: Mm-hmm.
1: And there are like a couple of handfuls of resorts.
20: 16.
1: Mm-hmm. So many different places to choose from. You'll be sipping margaritas in the sunshine, and all you do is send a text message, and we're going to give you another one right now. We tell you, get up early with us. We're going to pay it off right now.
20: Yeah, your national keyword is paradise. P-A-R-A-D-I-S-E. Paradise. And send that to the phone number 95819.
1: That's all you do. You send that. It's exactly what Julie did, and listen to this. She entered one time.
20: That's it.
1: You know, because you get multiple chances. We'll give you another keyword at 9 o'clock, another one at 12 noon. She entered once, and she's going to Mexico.
20: Just
1: going to
20: say, make that one time yours right now, and it could be you, but always increase your odds by not only listening for more keywords. 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And then, if you sign up at our website, WFMS.com, click on contests, that's a bonus opportunity for you to get in.
1: Double your chances.
20: So let's send you to Mexico. Maybe you'll see Julie from Zionsville there.
1: Maybe so.
20: Yeah.
1: You guys can hang out together.
20: There you go. We're Deb and Matt in the morning in these best countries, 95.5 WFMS, looking for the smartest person awake here in 6 minutes.

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1: And Deb's going to play the role of Lauren.
0: I could do that.
1: Yeah.
0: I did take voice lessons.
1: Okay.
0: Let's, I did do that.
1: I'll play the role of Chase real quick.
0: And wait a minute. I didn't finish the rest of that.
1: I'm not saying that you're out about me. I'm just saying.
0: All my exes would agree. They also told my dad, don't waste your money.
1: Yeah. I didn't help you out there. Right. I kind of left you hanging,
0: yeah,
1: honestly.
0: Yeah, you sure did.
1: Sorry about it.
0: But what I wanted to tell you was text JAM to 255-9367 if you don't have your $15 tickets so we can hang out November 5th. Right now, we're looking for the smartest person awake.
2: With a population of over 2 million people in central Indiana, there can only be one. Are you the smartest person awake?
1: Let's find out. And today, our wonderful sponsors are Penn Station. Delicious sandwiches, delicious fries.
0: It's deliciousness.
1: I wish that they were open right now for us to have Penn Station because they're so good.
0: I would eat Penn Station at 6:15 in the morning.
1: Absolutely.
0: It is so good. Their fries, amazing. Mm-hmm. Actually, you know what else you should get when you go there?
1: What's that?
0: Their lemonade is spot on.
1: Is it?
0: Oh, okay. It's so good. Yes.
1: We'll have to definitely do that. I've not had it there yet.
0: I would say it's far above anywhere else you can get lemonade.
1: Okay, there you go.
0: It reminds me of a lemonade shakeup.
1: Oh, nice. Wow.
0: Yeah.
1: Missing the fair.
0: Right.
1: At Penn Station. All right. Your question is 15% of people consider themselves better than others at doing this. What is it?
0: Do you?
1: I don't know. Mm. I don't like this.
0: Okay.
1: I don't like this. So I don't know. Your clues are it's not a good thing.
0: Oh.
1: Also, how can we believe you? And wow, these pants are hot. 255-9367.
0: I think this is tough today.
1: Oh, it's easy.
0: I don't know.
1: Easy. 255-9367. I say that because I wrote it, but it's fine.
0: Hot pants? Pants are hot.
1: 255-9367. If you think you know the answer, again, 15% of people consider themselves better than others at doing this. What is it? It's not a good thing. How can we believe you? And wow. These pants are hot. 255-9367. Let's see if you are the smartest person away.
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1: Did it sound like I was running away?
0: A little bit.
1: Okay, cool. It worked. Nice.
0: You're proud of yourself.
1: And we're back. Hey, we're going to be awarding the title Smartest Person Awake. And then we're going to have Christina, who's playing Can't Beat Deb within the next 10 minutes.
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0: We're in pretty good shape this morning, and the Benford Boulevard ramp from 465 was open,
1: so everybody's happy
0: again. We'll check it again for you in just a few minutes.
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5: Cloudy today and warm, high 87. Gusts going to be around 26 miles per hour, though. Showers and few storms arrive tonight, low 62. And then tomorrow, much cooler with morning rain and a high of only 67.
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5: Let us find out with Penn Station, our sponsor today, and they're delicious. So you should go and have their food today.
8: We should go have lunch together.
5: Mm-hmm. Our question today, I love this. 15% of people consider themselves better than others at doing this.
8: I don't think what that's something it? To... brag about.
5: It's not something to brag about, but I love that 15% are like, you know what? We realize it. We recognize it. But
8: it's a gift.
5: But on the other side of it, too, that's also their own perspective. So,
8: yeah. We should ask other people what they think.
5: Yeah. Your clues. It's not a good thing. How can we believe you? And also, wow, these pants are hot. So, Randy in New Pal, what do you think the answer is?
10: Is it lying?
5: It is lying, yes. Wow, these pants are hot. Why? Because they're on fire. Now, Randy, would you consider yourself better than others at lying?
10: No, I'm a pretty honest guy.
5: Yeah, it just feels gross to lie because then you have to try to remember and then...
8: I'm terrible. Yeah. I have no poker face.
5: No.
8: Don't ask me something you don't want to know the truth on.
5: Deb, do you love working with me?
8: Uh-huh. I Man. Do. I just did that on purpose.
5: Randy, do you feel like there is such thing as an okay time to lie, though?
10: A white lie, maybe every now and again.
5: If you don't want to hurt somebody's feelings?
8: That would be the reason, maybe. I think. Yes.
10: Yeah. Yeah, you don't want to hurt anybody's feelings, of course.
5: No, yeah, that's... Randy, you're a good person. You know that?
10: Well, thank you.
5: You bet. You're also a very smart person, so we're going to have you go ahead and claim your title.
10: I'm Randy from New Palestine, and I'm the smartest person awake. Woo!
5: There you go, buddy. All right, well, we're going to see... if Deb is a good person as well.
8: You already know that.
5: By way of kindness
8: to
5: Christina.
8: No.
5: But also.
8: That's not required.
5: With the final score. We're playing Can't Beat Deb here in just 3 minutes.
8: It has nothing to do with character or being a good person. I'm a good person. I just want to win. Good people want to win.
5: Okay, you can still win, but not.
8: And I'm going to stomp all over.
5: That's exactly what I'm talking about.
8: Sorry.

0: And today we're sponsored by CMH Builders, my buddies John and Craig. If you need your basement finished, they're the guys I put my name behind. They're awesome, and they will do a great job for you. We've got Christina, who is back in action with us. No stranger to Can't Beat Depp. However, it's been a little bit since you played last, right, Christina?
1: That's correct. It's almost a year. Almost. Not quite, but almost.
0: But your victory, in your mind, feels like just yesterday.
1: That's correct. I will never forget that. It was actually 4-3 wins, so.
0: Wow. Okay.
2: Yeah, I had four and you had three.
0: Yeah.
1: Right. No. Win on my end. L on your end.
0: Oh, L on your end.
2: I mean, okay. You know, just one right. Point.
0: Well, let's see if you playing again is a good choice for you or if you're going to allow Deb to tie the matches up. Are you ready for this?
1: I think so.
0: Let's get Deb out of here. You got to kick her out by saying bye, Deb.
1: Bye-bye, Deb.
2: Toodaloo. Give it your best, and hopefully you fall short. Bye.
0: All right. Christina, five questions are coming your way. You have to get more right in order to say that you can beat Deb. But if you get the same amount right or fewer right, then you can't beat Deb. Question one. Gen Zers are asking millennials to stop adding LOL or haha to the end of every text because it's coming off as a little passive-aggressive sign-off. Now, instead, they say a specific emoji is fine or just nothing at all. What are your thoughts?
1: Well, my daughter tells me I need to stop doing that, too. So she told me it was the same thing. So I said, okay, I can stop.
0: All right. I might have to change my texting style then. Haha.
1: I know. LOL.
0: LOL. Right. There you go. Now, in internet slang, what does IRL stand for?
1: In real life.
0: Question number two. Former Home Improvement star Jonathan Taylor Thomas was arrested for obstruction of justice and public intoxication following a traffic stop in which he was a passenger in a vehicle. Keeping the nostalgia going, what famous movie follows a group of kids trying to find pirate treasure and features the iconic line, "Hey, you guys!"
1: The Goonies.
0: Question number three. A 43-year-old DUI suspect drank toilet water that she had peed in at a jail in Virginia to try to fool the breathalyzer test. Here's the thing. It didn't work. And now the story's out. So try living with that now. Golly.
1: Yeah, no kidding. Ugh.
0: What retired professional athlete just became an honorary FBI agent?
1: Shaquille O'Neal.
0: How do you know that?
1: That was a wild guess.
0: Wild guess? Okay. Question number four. Just so you know, that was a question earlier in the week. And so... Yeah, like last week. Yeah.
1: Too.
0: Right. So we'll see if Deb gets it, if she remembers or not. Okay.
1: Oh, gosh. Okay.
0: Question number four. People magazine says the rumors are true. Ella Langley and Tucker Wetmore are dating. Yeah. They first sparked rumors back in December when they were seen at a bar in the British Virgin Islands. And then Ella and her fella were seen leaving the Nashville Songwriter Awards last week. What award is presented for excellence in Broadway theater?
1: Tony Award.
0: And question number five. Based on customer feedback from J.D. Power's 2026 Airport Satisfaction Survey and on-time departure data from the Bureau of Transportation, the worst airports in America are Chicago O'Hare, Newark, and Fort Lauderdale. I'm going to say Chicago and Newark might be a little bit understandable just because of the amount of flights that they're doing in compared to other airports. So I don't think that's very fair, but I don't know.
1: Fort Lauderdale.
0: But yeah, I've been to Newark and that place is trash. All right. What is the name of the book and TV show where the trains have faces?
1: Thomas the Train.
0: Those are your five questions. We're going to bring Deb back in, give her the same five questions and see if you can or can't beat Deb. Just a few minutes away on 95.5 WFMS, Indy's best country.
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2: Still in pretty decent shape this morning. Just your normal rush hour traffic as you're heading in, but no incidents to report. So that's the good news. Keep in mind traffic lights not working downtown at Maryland Street and West Street. We'll have more in minutes.
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3: Mostly cloudy today. It's going to be warm, though. High of 87 with gusts up to 26 miles per hour. Showers and a few storms arrive tonight, down to 62. And then tomorrow, turning a little cooler. Some morning rain. Tomorrow's high 67.
2: They're your friends who make mornings fun.
4: Hey, this is Jeff. Love you guys. You guys are awesome.
2: Deb and Matt in the morning.

0: And today it's sponsored by CMH Builders, my good buddies John and Craig. Christina, we've got Deb back in studio, and while you were working hard on answering the questions for us, Deb was also working hard entering different department stores, trying to get people to catch on to her having an entrance theme every time she enters a room. What was the song you were expecting everybody to sing?
1: Oh my gosh, are you kidding me?
0: I don't know that song. Is that new?
1: I didn't do that.
0: Right. Christina, what would you like to say to Deb to try to throw off her game?
2: Well, I know there's going to be a couple times I have to pull my phone away from my ear because she probably is going to scream.
1: Oh, great. Can't wait for that.
0: Okay.
1: No. Well,
0: then why wait? Let's go.
1: Let's go.
0: Question one. Gen Zers are asking millennials to stop adding LOL or haha to the end of every text because it's coming off as a little passive-aggressive sign-off. Now, instead, they say a specific emoji is fine or nothing at all. What if it was like the hand wave?
1: I don't
0: like, I'm done with the conversation. Bye.
1: I don't like that they're deciding what we should. But you write whatever you want.
0: Yeah. That's what our founding fathers stood for, right? For us to be able to text whatever we want.
1: Yeah.
0: Yeah.
1: We're being so bossy.
0: God bless America.
2: But that's okay.
0: Now, in internet slang, what does IRL stand for?
1: In real life.
0: Final answer?
1: Yes.
0: Okay. That's what Christina gave us.
1: Okay.
0: You both are right. Nice job.
2: Yep.
0: The score is 1-1. IRL. Question number two. Former Home Improvement star Jonathan Taylor Thomas was arrested for obstruction of justice and public intoxication following a traffic stop in which he was a passenger in the vehicle.
1: I heard about that.
0: Yeah.
1: Which seems out of character for him.
0: It does. Now, keeping that same nostalgia going, what famous movie follows a group of kids trying to find pirate treasure and features the iconic line, "Hey, you guys"?
1: Goonies?
0: Is that your final answer?
1: No. Yes. What?
0: Christina, your poker face was great there.
2: I know. I was horrible. Like, dang it.
1: Yeah. Did she know it?
0: She did know it.
1: She was hoping I wouldn't know
0: it. Yes.
2: And
1: that's the right.
0: Correct answer is the Goonies. You both got it right. Nice job.
1: By the way, would like it noted, another movie question.
0: Would like it noted, she got it right.
1: But stop doing that.
0: Iconic in American culture.
2: I had you on that one.
0: 2-2 is the score. Question number three. A 43-year-old DUI suspect drank toilet water that she peed in at a jail in Virginia in an attempt to fool a breathalyzer test.
1: Oh, my gosh.
0: Not only did it not work, because breathalyzers are not dumb, but now everybody knows about it.
1: That is disgusting.
0: What retired professional athlete just became an honorary FBI agent?
1: Never heard that. No idea. Was this recent news?
0: Yeah.
1: I've been busy reading my books. Oh. So, retired? Does it say, did you say what sport?
0: She's doing the Jeopardy theme.
1: No, we have no time limit. What's the sport you didn't mention?
0: Nope.
1: Okay. Professional athlete, FBI agent. Let's go with Shaquille O'Neal.
0: Is that your final answer?
1: Sure.
0: Total guess, though, huh?
1: How'd you figure that?
0: Well, I will say that, Deb, some way, somehow.
1: Yeah.
0: You got it right.
1: Are you kidding me?
0: I am not kidding you.
1: Oh, my gosh.
0: And I am absolutely stunned.
1: Well, that was a guess.
0: You said you've never heard it before.
1: I've never heard that.
0: No?
1: When did it make news?
0: Well, I'm going to take you back to last week when we had you play Travis.
1: Oh, did you bring it up?
0: Shaquille O'Neal is an honorary FBI agent, special agent now, after graduating from the FBI National Academy. He also joked for his new FBI buddies to arrest Charles Barkley if they see him.
1: Yep. But I tune you out.
0: I know. I can tell.
1: Is that the
0: And this was proof.
1: Again, I don't listen.
0: Yeah, clearly. But it's all right. It didn't matter today, Deb. I am thoroughly impressed.
1: Did she get it?
0: She did. But she also guessed.
1: Wow.
2: And to be fair, the information you give leading up is like a distraction, so I tune it out too.
1: Oh, same.
0: See,
1: how is he really going to do that?
0: I think it's just to say that he is.
1: Because he's interested.
0: Yeah, okay. He's got so much other stuff going on.
1: You would think.
0: That means the score now is Deb 3, Christina 3. And also, just so you know, the questions and the setup are usually connected some way, somehow.
1: Not always.
0: Question 4. People magazine say that the rumors are true. Ella Langley and Tucker Wetmore are dating.
1: Oh my gosh. Wow.
0: They actually were seen leaving the Nashville Songwriter Awards last week. And that's what kind of started the story.
1: Wonder how Riley Green feels about that.
0: Or solidified the story, I will. Yeah, I don't know. Riley
1: He's moved on.
0: I think Riley's the guy that isn't hard to peg down, if you will.
1: Yeah.
0: What awards are presented for excellence in Broadway theater?
1: The Tony Awards.
0: Final answer?
1: I think so. She said, dang it. Yes, that's final. I'm going with it, Christina, especially since she hated it.
0: Christina, I am taking you to the casino. We're going to play poker, okay?
2: I know, right? You're ruling every time, right?
0: That's
2: You're ruling every time. I can't
0: see my voice. Deb, Christina also said Tony Award.
1: Okay.
0: You both are right. Woo-hoo! Nice job. And that means the score is 4-4 as we go into the final question. That means it all comes down to this. Is Christina going to stay a standalone victor?
1: It's not happening.
0: Mm. Question 5. Based on customer feedback from J.D. Power's 2026 Airport Satisfaction Survey and on-time departure data from the Bureau of Transportation, the worst airports in America are Chicago O'Hare, Newark, and Fort Lauderdale. And my only caveat to that is, think about how many flights go to Chicago O'Hare. I mean, at the end of the day, a delay is still a delay. What is the name of the book and TV show where the trains have faces? And I have a wide range of acceptance for answers here.
1: The book and the TV show where the trains have faces is...
0: Chugga chugga choo choo!
1: It is Thomas the Train!
0: Is that your final answer?
1: Yes! Oh. I know it's a book. I don't know. Is it a TV show? I think maybe years ago. Yeah, Thomas the Train.
0: All right.
1: Give me the point.
0: That is... Right. Exactly what Christina said. You both are right. Nice job.
1: Let's go.
0: Wow.
2: No.
0: And yes, it was a PBS show too, by the way. It was. Super creepy faces, though, in my opinion. Anyway,
2: very creepy.
0: So that means the score in its finale is Deb 5, Christina 5. You both went 5-for-5. Holy cow. I can't believe it. I'm very impressed.
1: I didn't get one wrong.
0: No.
1: I'm shocked.
0: Especially
1: with a movie question.
0: I mean, the last game you played, you only got one right.
1: Okay. So, we don't have to bring that up again.
0: I mean, just saying. So this is the swing of the pendulum, if you will, right? But all good for you, Deb. Not as good for Christina, because now you are technically 1-0-1 in your record, Christina. How are you feeling?
2: I guess technically speaking, as long as we can say it's a tie and it's not a loss, I'll be okay.
0: Okay. Well, you know what? That's fine. But
2: and I did get 5-for-5, so I mean...
1: It still falls in the loss category. Bye-bye.
0: Yeah,
2: no room for improvement, though. No, I didn't get any better than that. I have no room for improvement.
1: She's right.
0: I need to make my questions more difficult is what it sounds like. So
1: I'm good with them.
0: Back to the drawing board. In the meantime, Christina, you're getting a pair of tickets to see Kip Moore with Alyssa Flaherty at the Egyptian Room at Old National Center coming up on December 11th. Tickets are on sale right now, but you got them for free, all right?
2: Sounds good.
0: Now, we need one more thing from you, and it's those final famous words.
2: Do I have to?
0: You kind of do, unfortunately. Yeah.
2: Okay. This is Christina from Mooresville, and I can't beat Deb, but I did tie.
1: That's right. And with a perfect score. I'll even throw that in.
2: Yes. Thank
1: Still
2: you.
1: Still a loss.
2: You.
1: If you'd like to text me, I'm kidding. Text BDEB to 255-9367. That's literally all you put in there. Two words, BDEB. Those will come to me, and we will be in touch to get you scheduled. Good luck.
0: Can you sing a little of your entrance theme song?
1: I don't have an

0: Let's kid myself, John Morgan, on Indy's Best Country, 95.5 WFMS with Deb and Matt in the morning. Next time you head to the airport, things might look a little different because a new policy has already gone into effect.
1: I'll be there 2 weeks from tomorrow.
0: That's right. Well, you'll have to look for this because TSA officers who check your IDs and your boarding passes before you even get to drop off your bags at security, you know, you deal with these people, no longer allowed to sit down.
1: Really?
0: They've removed the chairs from the document checking stations nationwide. This isn't just out at the Indianapolis airport.
1: Why, though? I wonder.
0: The argument was that standing keeps officers more alert and creates a more welcoming and professional passenger experience. This policy was put into place in late September, like in the last week or so. It's been implemented across most U.S. airports. So it also requires officers to meet a fitness for duty requirement.
1: Okay.
0: Yeah. Because you are going to be on your feet all day.
1: Yeah.
0: So I'm sure those officers not loving the new policy.
1: Yeah. But I get it. They have to think it makes sense. But maybe with that new policy also comes, fewer hours without a break. Instead of, coming up in 3 hours, you get, 30 minutes. Like,
0: sure.
1: Now it's 2 hours because we understand. I don't know.
0: Maybe so. I mean, because that is a lot. I always watch the people that are scanning the luggage that goes underneath the machine.
1: Oh, yeah.
0: That would be an overwhelming and stressful job, I think. Because
1: for sure.
0: You're just constantly looking for things. And then I would need to walk away after a bit.
1: Yeah.
0: Yeah. So next time you head to the airport, you'll notice that the chairs for those TSA officers have been removed.
2: Here's what's coming up next with Deb and Matt in the morning.
1: You want more music? Did you hear me? You want more music?
0: Yes!
1: We've got it for you. We are going commercial free here in just 7 minutes. It's a More Music Hour sponsored by your Central Indiana Chevy dealers. So ask and you shall receive.
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0: Still in decent shape this morning. No incidents to report. Let's keep it that way. Other than the traffic lights not working in the downtown area, Maryland at West Street, we'll check those work zones and pass it on.
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1: Going to be mostly cloudy today and warm, high 87. Gusts going to be around 26 miles per hour, though. Showers and few storms arrive tonight, low 62. And then tomorrow, much cooler with morning rain and a high of only 67.
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0: Indy's Best Country, 95.5 WFMS. Good morning. That is Luke Bryan. Kiss Tomorrow Goodbye. We're Deb and Matt in the morning.
1: And we want to know about your best sound effects. What do you got? What can you do? What's that thing that you're...
0: What's your party trick?
1: You're super proud of. My buddy Johnny does an amazing cricket.
0: Oh, wow.
1: Noise. With just his mouth, he can do it.
0: Remember when Kevin was able to do a dog that was sounded like he was barking in the distance?
1: Yeah. Oh,
0: and
1: yeah.
0: It sounded so realistic. So yeah. I'm not really good at sound effects. I mean, I'm...
1: You're really good at rolling your R's.
0: Shut your mouth. I'm not, and you know it. I don't understand how that's a talent for so many people, and I didn't acquire it. How is everyone else in my life, who I have friends with, work with, family members, they all can do it except for me?
1: And it's so hard to explain how to do it, other than you have to,
0: I would love to hear that.
1: Throaty.
0: Explain it.
1: Okay. You have to let your tongue vibrate while you are exhaling.
0: That's the part I don't understand. People say, let it go to the roof of your mouth, Deb.
1: Yeah.
0: No, mine doesn't do that.
1: Why is this car not starting? Come on.
0: What about, can you do an impersonation of anybody?
1: I'm Blake Shelton.
0: So the answer's no.
2: Oh,
0: all right.
1: That was Mickey Mouse.
0: Do it again.
2: Oh, boy.
0: All right, not bad.
1: Yeah.
0: Not bad. What's your best sound effect? We want to hear from you. Everyone has a hidden talent of some sort. If I had to say anything, it would be a race car.
1: Oh, yeah.
0: I can do like an Indy car.
1: Yeah, ready? Yeah. Oh, yeah. One more time. Hold on.
0: Okay, that sucked. It's hit or miss.
1: Hit or miss.
0: Listen, my talents are in the kitchen.
1: Okay.
0: I'm a baker.
1: Yeah. Using like a blender?
0: Yeah, I use a blender. Why?
1: What does a blender sound like?
0: Shut up and
1: leave me
0: alone.
1: Why is this car not starting?
0: I don't know.
1: Why is this car not starting?
0: Here's the funny thing. I don't think I'm artistic. I was never good in art class.
1: Sure.
0: I can't paint to save my life. But you asked me to do fondant toppers for cupcakes.
1: Yeah.
0: I can create anything. I've done Tigger, the WWE belt.
1: Oh, yeah.
0: So it's so funny because it's almost like with my hands, I can almost sculpt.
1: Yeah.
0: And then I can make them all these different colors and they look pretty darn cool.
1: Have you ever done a
0: good artist.
1: Pottery class?
0: No, never.
1: You should do that.
0: That's actually on my bucket list.
1: You should absolutely
0: do that. I would love to
1: do
0: a part of it. Okay.
1: Okay, so if you've got a pottery class that she can go to, let us know.
0: I would love that.
1: Yeah.
0: Yes. No, but we've gotten off track. It's what's your best sound effect?
1: Yeah.
0: Stop it. All right, you've got one.
1: Right.
0: What's your other one? I mean, you act like you're so cool.
1: No, that's it. That's all. That's the only one.
0: Phones are ringing now. 255-9367. We would love to hear from you, or you can text just to describe it. 255-9367. No, it goes like this.
1: That cat is running so fast.

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0: Fancy Like.
1: That's Walker Hayes and Fancy Like on Indy's Best Country 95.5 WFMS. By the way, can I tell you something real fast about him?
2: Yeah.
1: You know, he sings that song, he mentions Applebee's. Yes. They gave him a lifetime card, a membership. Yes. He can have anything he wants whenever he goes. And he since recently announced that he no longer eats at Applebee's.
2: Why?
1: Can you believe that?
2: What?
1: Nothing happened. He just said, I ate there so much that I had to give myself a little bit of a break.
2: Oh.
1: And I thought, I don't know if I'd be telling people that. You got yourself a lifetime card.
2: Hey, Walker?
1: Yeah, we'll take it.
2: Can I borrow that card for a second?
1: Right?
2: Those wonton tacos are awesome.
1: Oh, my gosh. Yeah, I love everything at Applebee's. We're Deb and Matt in the morning. We're talking about those sound effects that you can make. Your hidden talent of a sound effect. What is it?
2: Or maybe it's a sound effect that you want to be able to make or you've tried and it just has fallen flat.
1: Yes.
2: And you're like, man, if I could just make that one noise, my life would be so much better.
1: Wouldn't that be? Now, Meredy says I don't agree with them, but I'm told it's snoring.
2: Is it Meredy's or
1: Meredy.
2: Your? Oh, yeah.
1: Yeah.
2: Oh, I like that.
1: She's told that she's a snorer. Now, Jennifer says, I can't roll my R's either, Deb. That's why I can't learn Spanish, because there's a lot of rolling the R's. Jennifer, I totally understand. Why do you think I took French in high school? I can't roll my R's.
2: I would say, you know what we should do?
1: What?
2: We should do R Rollers Anonymous, where all of our friends that, and along with you, Deb, who are unable to roll your R's, we got to recruit Kate Hudson to come in and teach, because she's a Spanish teacher.
1: Kate tried, though. I think I'm a lost cause.
2: Well, she did try it over the phone, not in person.
1: I don't. So. I've had people who can do it try and show me in person, and it sounds like this. Doesn't work.
2: Clearly. It's like there's so many things happening. And none of them are arm rolling.
1: Don't sit over there and laugh at me. What's your sound effect? What can you do? 255-9367.
2: Kelly in Plainfield, what about you?
3: I could not make a Hot Wheel or a Hot Wheel sound.
1: Okay, how's that go? Try it.
2: You and Deb playing cars together would be hilarious.
3: I couldn't. And Max. Poor kid, because he has, like, probably over 200 still to this day. We didn't get rid of any. And he always played Hot Wheels. And I wanted so badly to partake, and I could not. Yeah. So I just had to go groom.
1: Groom, groom.
2: Hey, it works, right?
3: Groom, groom. That was it. That's all I had. But I'm with Deb. I can roll my R's, though. Ruffles have
1: a Oh, hang up on her. Listen to that. Show it off now.
2: Oh, love that. Ruffles have ridges.
1: Okay, I can do this.
2: Okay.
1: Right. Ruffles have ridges.
2: Yeah. Yeah. Okay, I'm just going to say, we're going to keep working on it.
1: Just pass me that croissant.
2: Oh, yeah, yeah, oui, oui. All right, 255-9367. We're talking about sound effects. Maybe you're able to make one and it's really good. You know somebody that has a really good one they can do, or... there's one you really have always wanted to be able to make.
1: Yeah.
2: You know what I've always wanted?
1: What?
2: You know that raindrop sound that people can make, but just by flicking their cheek?
1: Oh, yes.
2: I can't do it.
1: Okay.
2: I would love to do that.
1: That would be cool. You know what also? I want to be able to put the two fingers in your mouth.
2: And the whistle?
1: And whistle really loud. My uncle can do that, but I've never been able to. 255-9367. Talking about sound effects.

It's our buddy Blake Shelton, Old Red, Indy's Best Country, 95.5 WFMS with Deb and Matt in the morning. What is your special sound effect? Or maybe one that you wish you could do and you just haven't quite acquired it yet. I've given up on rolling my R's. That's never going to happen. In my whole, if I haven't done it by now, I can't do it.

0: Okay.
1: Kind of.
0: We heard from Jennifer, says, Deb, I can't roll my eyes either. That's why I can't learn Spanish, because there's a lot of rolling of the R's. Although Kelly said, Deb, how'd you learn French if you can't roll your R's?
2: Yes.
0: Well, I mean, I learned it, but that doesn't mean I'm speaking like a local.
2: Je m'appelle Raoul. Raoul.
0: Je m'appelle Deborah.
2: Oh, Deborah. She's a sick. She's got the cold.
0: The cold.
2: But you also don't think that you're very artistic.
0: Well, I'm not, because I can't paint. I can't, and I'm not a good, I'm not a cartoonist. I can't draw.
2: Sure. Okay. Well, let's go to our phones here. What did you want to say?
3: I do not, but this is directed towards Deb.
0: Okay.
3: You need to quit being so hard on yourself.
0: I can't make any sound effects, though.
3: No, but you said you're not artistic. If you can do Tigger and the belt on your fondant and on your cake, you're artistic.
0: Well, thank you. I appreciate that. It's not going to pay my bills.
3: Being so hard on yourself. Being so hard on yourself.
2: Debbie, what did you want to say?
4: I just wanted to tell Deb, don't sell yourself short, because you got a great scream.
2: That's true.
0: Maybe I could be in horror films.
2: Yeah. Hi, Gloria. Do you have a sound effect that you can make, or a wish that you can make?
5: I think I can sound like a witch.
2: Okay, let's hear it.
0: Let's hear it.
5: Okay. I'm going to get you, my pretty.
2: Okay.
0: Ooh, very good.
2: That was very witch-like. I'm very impressed. We agree with you. You can do it.
5: Thank you.
2: Marissa and Anderson, what is a sound effect that you can do?
6: A Chewbacca noise.
2: Ooh, give it to us.
0: Definitely good.
2: All right, Deb, can you do it?
0: Me?
2: Yeah. She's doing it with her lips. She's not doing it with her throat.
0: Well, are you supposed to do it with your throat?
6: It's your throat. Yeah. It's definitely your throat.
0: Oh, okay. Okay, like, here we go. Second chance. Okay, so that's a no.
2: It sounds like you have good oral hygiene, and you're just gargling mouthwash. That's great. Jacob, what's your sound effect, man?
7: So, Deb was saying that she would love to whistle with two fingers.
2: Yes.
7: So, I can do that.
0: Oh yeah, nice job.
2: I must be seeing these jeans I got.
0: No, Matt, that was not directed toward you.
2: Dude, that was great. Thanks for doing that for us.
7: You're welcome. You guys have a good day.
2: Yeah, you too, buddy. Appreciate that.
0: Why are you making things weird?
2: I don't know. I just thought it was funny.
0: I bet you did.
2: Never been catcalled before.
0: You still have never been catcalled.
2: That's very true, yeah.
0: We heard from Troy, 255-9367. What is your sound effect? He says, not really anything to do with sound effects. Deb, I'm just telling you, I cannot roll my R's either, although I'm pretty good at rolling them J's.
2: Yeah, like a jump shot, right? Basketball?
0: I don't think so. Yeah, okay. Thanks, Troy.
2: All right, 255-9367. We need a Chewbacca noise one more time.
0: Me?
2: Yeah.
0: Please.
2: I can't do it.
0: You put me on the spot.
2: Well, the good news is we found out you can't do a Chewbacca noise. Other good news is your throat is clear, so that's good.
0: What's R2-D2? What's he sound like?
2: Beep, beep, beep, beep, beep, boop, boop, boop, beep, boop, boop.
0: Okay. See, no. You're excellent at that.
2: So thank you.

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0: Indy's Best Country, 95.5, been by now. Morgan Wallen on WFMS with Deb and Matt in the morning, and we're talking about those sound effects that you're able to do, or maybe it's a sound effect you wish you could, you've tried, and you're just not cut out for it. We heard from Crystal, who says, hey, Deb, that's no Chewbacca, but you do sound like an espresso machine.
1: There's something there.
0: Thank you there. Yeah. Roberta says, I can't scream since I had my thyroid removed. Can't sing either. Singing and screaming, gone.
1: No.
0: I didn't know that that would be the result of having your thyroid removed. That's terrible. Summer says, my youngest son can do a perfect SpongeBob laugh. I don't think he's nearby to be able to share that with us, but I love that he's able to do that. That's a talent. Elizabeth says, good morning, Deb and Matt. I thought I would share with you, I can't scream. I'm talking a high-pitched scream. I can holler, but I can't scream.
1: Okay.
0: And then Jessica, Jessica was a voice note. You want me to pull that up?
1: Let me
0: play hers here.
1: I gotcha, yeah.
0: She didn't tell us what it was, but we can guess. You ready?
1: Yeah.
0: Here we go.
1: Okay. Kitty cat.
0: It's a great cat.
1: Yeah. Can you do cat noise?
0: Me?
1: Yeah.
0: Stop doing this with me.
1: No, I want to know if you can.
0: So, no.
1: Okay.
0: I can't.
1: Here's mine. Meow. Meow.
0: This sounds like a person imitating a cat.
1: Does it?
0: Jessica right, sounds like the real cat.
1: All right. What about you? 255-9367. And do you got something here for us? What do you got?
2: Burping the alphabet is a sound effect.
0: I sure do. It's a talent.
1: Can
0: it's
1: you
0: a
1: give
0: gift.
1: Us A, B, and C?
2: Okay. A, B, C.
1: Yeah. Takes me back to when I was 8 years old. I
0: You're
1: love
0: fun
1: it.
0: At parties, I bet.
1: That's great. Jason, you got a sound effect for us?
3: I got actually two, and I can do them both real quick. I do Mickey Mouse and a Joker laugh.
1: Oh, okay. Let's do the Mickey Mouse.
4: Hello, everybody. You want to hear my Mickey Mouse? Oh, boy.
0: That's excellent.
1: So much better than mine, because I'm like,
0: oh, boy.
1: This year, yours is way better. Golly. All right, give us the Joker laugh.
0: Oh, my.
1: That is very... Dude, you missed your calling as, like, a voice actor. That was fantastic.
0: Those are awesome.
1: How did you discover that you could do these things?
3: Well, the Mickey Mouse one, it was actually my son. So my son is almost 2 years old, and he just likes different sound effects, so I started playing around with, like, my voice and everything. He now thinks I'm Mickey Mouse.
1: Oh, that's cute.
0: That's precious.
3: The Joker, now that I've been just doing ever since, like, I was, like, 10.
1: I want you to do the Joker laugh one more time for us to give Deb an example. That's wonderful.
0: Wow.
1: All right, Deb, your turn.
0: Are you serious?
1: Yeah,
0: I am so put on the spot.
1: Oh, that was great. That was really good.
0: I think I busted a nut.
3: Good job, Deb. Good job. Awesome, awesome job.
1: Oh, my
0: I think
1: God.
0: I sounded a little like Scooby-Doo.
3: A little bit of Scooby when you started. I was like, is she like trying to do Scooby-Doo? Like, what?
1: He did it right there, too.
0: Okay, I'm done with you today.
1: I would love for you to, now that we heard that, can you do the Scooby? What would be your Scooby?
0: Ruh-roh. Oh, wait, no.
1: It was not
0: was
1: bad.
0: Is that good?
1: Yeah,
0: okay.
1: Was not bad.
0: Yeah.
1: Yeah. Okay. Maybe Scooby's dad.
0: Why am I doing all of these?
1: I didn't.
0: Not many. Yeah.
1: I'm picking and choosing. You're right.
0: You're picking on me.
1: 9367. You're just more talented than I am at that depth.
0: Okay.
1: All right. 255-9367. We're talking about sound effects you can do, or ones you wish you could do.

0: ends.
1: Indy's Best Country, 95.5 WFMS. That is Bailey Zimmerman, Where It Ends. And we're Deb and Matt in the morning. Where does the making fun of me end? Because this morning, Matt's been having me match your sound effects, and I'm not very good at it.
2: You're doing great.
1: No, I'm the first to admit I'm not good at that. Melinda says, my son can make engine sounds, and my daughter can sound like different animals, including a horse and a frog, just to name a couple.
2: Oh, I can do a horse one.
1: Oh, you can?
2: Yeah, let me...
1: Oh, that's good.
2: Thank you.
1: I actually think I can maybe do a horse.
2: All right.
1: Like the whinny?
2: That sounds
1: the
2: like whinnying? My Little Pony.
1: No, it doesn't. It sounds like an actual horse.
2: Oh, okay, okay. Do it again. That was closer. That was closer.
1: Oh, my. Who are you? Like, you're the horse expert. I'm supposed to... That, you're the barometer?
2: It's a horse, of course.
1: Katie says, oh, my gosh. My two-year-old has never loved a Deb and Matt conversation more than this. I'm sure we're probably entertaining for the kids. And then we heard from Katie, who says, that Joker laugh, truly creepy. Gave me chills. Nice job.
2: He did great, didn't he? Jason's
1: I think she's
2: awesome
1: referring to me. I think she's talking about mine. At least that's how I'm taking it.
2: Yeah,
1: Katie,
2: who
1: are you referring to?
2: Yeah, we need clarity on that one.
1: I'm kidding.
2: Let me see.
1: What is your sound effect that you can do really well? Or if you've been wanting to do a sound effect, like I can't put two fingers in my mouth and whistle really loudly. I would love to do that, but I can't do that. So we want to hear from you. 255-9367.
2: I'm just going to say, I did find a video on Facebook that I bookmarked literally yesterday.
1: Okay.
2: To try and see if I could learn and teach myself how to do it.
1: How to do what?
2: So we'll see. The whistle.
1: Oh, with the two fingers?
2: Yeah, yeah. In the meantime...
1: You must be bored. Right there. Right there is where the neck vessel popped.
2: Yep, you know what? I think I agree with you. I think she was talking about you.
1: No.
3: Here's what's coming up next with Deb and Matt in the morning.
2: All right, if you like that one... I've got another one in store for you, Deb. I think you're up for the challenge.
1: Oh, do you know?
2: I do think so.
1: I don't know.
2: So.
1: Tracy says Deb gets the award for receiving the most peer pressure by a coworker. And you're not wrong, Tracy.
2: I'll print the certificate. Absolutely. We're going to have that coming up here for the next 7 minutes.
3: WFMS Right Now Traffic. 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
1: Just over here, Matt's guinea pig for some reason.
2: Yeah, it's just, I love it. I challenge you. I bring you to a new level, Deb, with challenging you with your skills you didn't even know you had.
1: I got one response for that. Hush.
2: That response
1: doesn't require words.
2: Yeah, yeah, right.
1: We have a problem on the interstate northbound 65. It's between Keystone and I-70 at the south split. Stop and go. So definitely want to avoid that if you can. Also, northbound 465 on the east side between I-74 and Fall Creek. That's slow.
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1: Mostly cloudy today. It's going to be warm, though. High of 87 with gusts up to 26 miles per hour. Showers and a few storms arrive tonight, down to 62. And then tomorrow, turning a little cooler. Some morning rain. Tomorrow's high 67.
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0: Indy's Best Country 95.5 WFMS with Jason Aldean and Emerald of Sky. I love that song.
1: Oh, yeah, it's so good. Especially now when we're doing harvest season and all that stuff. It's like the perfect song to play right now.
0: Absolutely. We're Deb and Matt in the morning. We're talking about those sound effects that you can make. Or maybe it's a sound effect you wish you could, but it just hasn't happened yet. Matt's go-to is the, what do you even call the one where you stick your finger in the cheek?
1: Just like a popping noise.
0: Do it.
1: I just put a Kit Kat in my mouth.
0: That's a you problem.
1: Chocolate and wafer all over the screen. All right, hold on.
0: Okay. Because we eat Kit Kats right before we go on the air. Okay. That sounds good.
1: Yeah.
0: I don't know if I can do it. I've never tried.
1: Give it a go.
0: No noise.
1: We all just heard your cheek like slap.
0: Let me try it one more time. What are you doing? Which
1: You point your finger?
0: Yeah.
1: And you just have to kind of keep your cheek kind of tight. And then you're just like flicking. Close.
0: Oh, I got it a little bit.
1: Yeah. So as you're doing it, you got to like tighten your lips up.
0: Okay, here we go.
1: You did it!
0: I did it!
1: She did it! Woo-hoo! Yes!
0: Victory! I can do a sound effect. Let me do it again.
1: Okay, good.
0: Okay, one, two, three. Turn the music down.
1: All right. Yes! I taught Deb something and you heard it!
0: I'm going to be fun at parties!
1: You heard me teach Deb something, finally! Yes! Yeah,
0: that's what you're good for.
1: Oh, that's awesome. Well, that was fun.
0: That was fun. And the key is tighten your mouth and lips. Before it was too loose, that's why you could. I'm going to do it a third time. You ready?
1: Okay,
0: this is
1: going to
0: be the best one ever.
1: Yes!
0: I will say it hurts. Well, it hurts your cheek a little bit.
1: You get used to it. It's fine.
0: Well, I'm not going to do it all day, every day.
1: Maybe you are.
0: I'm good.
1: You're going to show Hayden later.
0: I am going to show Hayden.
1: Check this out.
0: Hayden's having his wisdom teeth taken out this morning. He won't be joining me.
1: He's definitely not going to be. All right. Well, let's see what you got here. WFMS, what do you got for a sound effect? Wait. One more time. What?
2: Oh, get you, my pretty.
1: Oh, witch.
0: That's a good one.
1: Wicked Witch of the West. Yes.
0: Nice job.
3: This is Michelle. How are you?
1: Great, Michelle. How are you doing?
3: Great. I'm listening to you guys, so it makes the day perfect.
1: Hey, we like that. Do you have a sound effect that you can do?
3: Yes, I can purr like a cat.
1: Ooh, all right. Give us that purr.
0: Oh, good.
1: Deb can do it, too.
0: I can?
3: Really?
1: Yeah.
0: I don't know. I mean, that's a spooky cat. It's a spooky cat.
1: It's the Joker again.
0: I'm getting confused. They're blending together.
4: Here's what's coming up next with Deb and Matt in the morning.
0: You're mean to me.
1: That was amazing. Best day ever. All right. We're going to give you a chance to win tickets to the Buckeye Country Superfest at 8:35. However, before that, coming up in about 10 minutes, we're playing Can't Beat Deb. And just going to say, you're going to have a little challenging ahead of you today here, Deb. All right?
0: I've had enough challenges already.
1: Yeah. Well, Sean's going to bring another one to you.
0: Okay.
1: Coming up in about 10 minutes.
0: Let's do it.
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0: We mentioned last time around stop and go traffic northbound 65 on the south side between Keystone Avenue and I-70 at the south split. And then also seeing slow moving traffic east side of the city northbound 465 between I-74 and Fall Creek. And one more time, just for good measure.
1: There it is.
0: Thank you.
1: Nailed it.
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0: Mostly cloudy today and warm, high 87. Gusts going to be around 26 mile per hour, though. Showers and few storms arrive tonight, low 62. And then tomorrow, much cooler with morning rain and a high of only 67.
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0: We've got a newcomer to the competition. Sean is joining us. And Sean, you said you're in a particular kind of mood. Is that right?
1: Yeah, I'm in the mood to win. I wake up every morning, and I had a long streak of excellence, and it had Deb's name on it.
0: That's okay, good. Okay. Which she doesn't know that, because that's a movie reference, and she has no idea what we're talking about.
1: Which is why I started out the morning
2: that
1: way.
2: Oh, come on. We don't need secret code here, okay?
0: It's the only secret to you, Deb.
1: Yeah, it's not a secret to everybody else.
0: Yeah, I'm just kidding. I think it's working. I think your trash talk is getting in Deb's head a little bit.
2: No, it's not getting in my head. I'm just annoyed.
0: Oh, okay.
2: It's not going to affect my performance.
0: That means it's working.
2: No, it doesn't.
1: Deb, it sounds like we're splitting hairs here.
0: All right.
2: Whatever, loser.
0: Well, we need to get Deb out of here so we can get the contest underway. So, Sean, you got to be the one to kick her out by saying, bye, Deb.
1: Adios, Deb.
2: Au revoir.
0: Speaking two different languages.
2: That's right.
0: There you go.
1: I was an athlete growing up. We don't do our talking before we get on the field. We do it when we're on the field. The gloves are on now.
0: She left like 5 minutes ago. Sorry, dude. She didn't hear anything.
1: Of course, yeah.
0: I'm just kidding. All right, Sean, 5 questions are coming your way. You have to get more right in order to say that you can beat Deb. But if you get the same amount right or fewer right, then you can't beat Deb. Question 1. Breaking Bad is the number one show of the 21st century, according to the New York Times, which is followed by The Wire and number 2, and Mad Men in 3rd. What children's story features a Mad Hatter?
1: Alice in Wonderland.
0: Question number 2. A TikToker went viral for getting rejected by Ella Langley. He asked her how many likes he'd need to take her on a date. And she said, quote, "There's not enough in the world." And then he posted a video offering to buy her flowers instead. And I will say, she meant it in a joking way, but her RBF did not portray that, okay? So she's getting a little bit of flack on socials. What is given to the contestants on The Bachelor representing a contestant's right to stay on the show for another week?
1: I believe that they give them a rose.
0: Question number 3. A poll asked, what's your opinion on turn signals? And 87% said, everyone needs to use them always. I want to talk to the remaining 13% who said no, because that's everybody should be using them, my opinion.
1: Yeah, not everybody does, but they should.
0: Exactly. Which I think of the 87%, I feel like more people are saying they should and they don't actually do it themselves. I think they're lying.
1: Yeah, apparently they don't drive on the Indiana streets.
0: Yeah, right.
1: Nobody uses their signal here.
0: Exactly, exactly. Which is not a real type of motor oil? 5W30, 7W35, or 10W40?
1: It is 7W35 is not a real thing. I can guarantee that.
0: Question number 4. Putting a guarantee on it. I like it. There's a Grand Theft Auto 6 collector's box, which is $400. However, this collector's box doesn't come with the actual game itself. It does come with a special edition pair of Oakley Frog Skins sunglasses, though. So you look cool. You won't even be able to play the game, but at least you look cool, right?
1: Absolutely.
0: What modern country singer is famous for wearing his sunglasses on stage while performing?
1: That would be Chief Eric Church.
0: And question number 5. Just 41% of single people think they'll find the one. And 20% of people in relationships say they don't believe that their partner is their one true love. Wow. So they're settling? Is that what I'm hearing?
1: That's what it sounds like. I know that that's what my wife did with me, but I certainly did it with her.
0: You outkicked your coverage, huh?
1: Yeah. I thanked her every day just for dealing with me.
0: Same, dude. Same. Absolutely. What city is known as the City of Love?
1: Ooh, are we talking about local or are we talking about national?
0: Well, I will let you know it's not Speedway, Indiana.
1: The one that comes into mind is Madrid, Spain.
0: Okay. Those are your 5 questions. We're going to bring Deb back in, give her the same 5 questions, and see if you can or can't beat Deb. Just a few minutes away on Indy's Best Country, 95.5 WFMS.

0: beat Deb.
1: All right, Sean, we have got Deb back in studio, and what you're not able to see is Deb actually came in on one of those broomstick horses, and she's actually wearing cleats and shin guards while also riding that broomstick horse. I don't understand.
2: You better said horse, because broomstick makes it sound like a witch.
1: Yeah, it's one of those the sticks with the horse head
2: on
1: it.
2: Yeah, I know. Yeah. You're lucky you said that.
1: I can see it right there.
3: She might as well come in on a broom because she's going to need to conjure something up to win.
2: Oh, my gosh.
1: Well, we are in October,
2: I'm ready to take him down a notch or two.
1: Yeah. All right. Let's see what we can do.
2: Let's do this.
1: Sean, here we go. We're going to give Deb the questions. Anything else? One last final statement.
3: No. I think that the statement will be made when I win.
1: Okay. Deb, you ready?
2: Yes, I'm ready.
1: Here we go. With question one. Breaking Bad is the number one show of the 21st century, according to the New York Times, which is followed by The Wire and Mad Men in third. I will admit, I've never seen The Wire. I've watched a few episodes of Mad Men. I just can't really get into it.
2: You don't like it that much?
1: I like John Hamm. I have not been invested enough to be like, oh, I need to watch the next episode.
2: Right.
1: What children's story features a Mad Hatter?
2: I know this. This is, hang on. I know this. It's not coming to me. I'm blanking. Mad Hatter. Horse. Be like Mary Poppins. That's not it. It's not that. Mad Hatter. I know this. Oh my gosh. I know it. I know it, but I don't know it on the top of my head. That's not coming to me. I can see it, but the title is not coming to me. So we'll just say, let's do Mary Poppins.
1: Final answer?
2: Yes.
1: Okay. I will say that is not what Sean said. I would have accepted, like, Through the Looking Glass would have been fine. You might have said something like, off with their head! Alice in Wonderland.
2: Alice in Wonderland!
1: Yeah.
2: I can picture it.
3: Yeah.
2: Dang it! Yeah, you got that right.
3: Johnny Depp,
1: yeah. Yeah. So the score is Deb 0, Sean 1. Question 2. A TikToker went viral for getting rejected by Ella Langley. Did you see this video?
2: I did.
1: Yeah.
2: But I mean, I didn't think she meant anything by it. I think she was just being funny.
1: She was trying to. And so he asked how many likes he'd need to take her on a date. And she said, quote, there's not enough in the world. She's also supposedly dating somebody, too. So I just think it's kind of crazy. And she said she did mean it as a joking way, but her RBF said something else. Anyway. What is given to the contestants on The Bachelor representing a contestant's right to stay on the show for another week?
2: A red rose.
1: Final answer?
2: Yep.
1: That is what Sean said. And you both are right. Nice job. Score is Deb 1, Sean 2. Question 3. A poll asked, what's your opinion on turn signals? And 87% said everyone needs to use them always.
2: I agree with that.
1: I use them even pulling in my driveway.
2: Okay, I don't agree with that. I think that's weird.
3: Yeah, that's weird.
1: Oh, listen now. Hey, I just want people to know that this is where I'm going, so just go through. Anyway, why am I justifying myself for this? I don't have to do that. I'm a man. I can make my own choices. Which is not a real type of motor oil? 5W30, 7W35, or 10W40?
2: I'm going to write these down. 7W35. You want the one that's not, that doesn't exist? 7W35.
1: Final answer?
2: Yeah.
1: You said that 10W40 is for sure one?
2: I don't know. Sounded good. Is it not?
1: Are you maybe thinking of WD-40?
2: Oh, I am thinking of WD-40. Yeah. Ah, shoot!
1: Well, Deb, you're right.
2: Did I get it right?
1: It's 7W35. Yes.
2: Woo-hoo!
1: I had to try to get it. You know, just make you guess it a little bit.
3: You had me nervous for a second.
2: I'm not going to change my mind. That was a final answer.
1: That was a final answer, but it was really fun for me.
3: I used the word guarantee.
1: Sean guaranteed it was 7W35.
2: Oh.
1: And Sean, you're absolutely right. So the score is now Deb 2, Sean 3. Question 4. There's a Grand Theft Auto 6 collector's box for $400.
2: Oh, my gosh.
1: But it doesn't even come with the game.
2: What?
1: Yeah.
2: Why would you want it?
1: It comes with a special edition pair of Oakley frog skins sunglasses. And
2: no.
1: Cool. Nice sunglasses. You play the game? No, didn't come with. What modern country singer is famous for wearing his sunglasses on stage while performing?
2: Eric Church.
1: Final answer?
2: Yep.
1: That's what Sean gave us.
2: Oh, geez. Sean needs to screw it up.
1: And you're absolutely right. Nice job. And that means the score is now Deb 3, Sean 4-4 so far as we are heading into the final question, which means it all comes down to this.
2: This must be the one he got wrong.
1: Question 5. Just 41% of single people think that they will find the one. And 20% of people in relationships say that they don't believe that their partner is their one true love.
2: What?
1: That's an interesting statistic.
2: It's not a good one.
1: What city is known as the City of Love? And this is worldwide, because Sean did ask for clarity on that.
2: Paris.
1: Is that your final answer?
2: No. City of Love is in, let's say it's in, why am I not coming up with anything else? Let's see. It's not Paris. It's Rome.
1: Final answer?
2: Sure.
1: That is not what Sean said.
2: Is it Paris?
3: No.
1: Sean said Madrid.
2: No, it's not Madrid.
1: It's
2: who says that?
1: Not Madrid.
2: I've never heard that in my life.
1: And Deb?
2: I'm right.
1: You are wrong.
2: Ah!
1: But you were going to be right.
2: Was it
1: because
2: Paris?
1: It's Paris.
3: Ah! Oh, gosh, no.
2: Dang it.
1: Yes.
2: I talked myself out of it.
1: You did.
3: I'm so glad that you did.
1: And that means that would have brought it to a tie, unfortunately.
2: Oh, my gosh. I have to go.
1: The score is
2: Deb 3.
1: La, la, la, la, la, la, la. Oh, wait, are we playing Put Matt on the Spot again? Deb 3, Sean 4. Sean, you come out victorious, man.
3: Yeah, buddy. I told you I woke up this morning and I had excellence extracted from my body.
2: I think it's more like luck. I think it's luck.
3: It was, yeah.
2: I just thought Italy, you know, with the gondolas and...
3: Yeah, I think I thought Madrid, Spain, because I think they call that the sexiest city in the world, not the City of Love.
2: Oh.
3: Gotcha. I don't know why I thought that.
2: Take your win.
1: You got the win, and we're going to get... We're going to get you a pair of tickets to see Kip Moore over at the Egyptian Room at Old National Center coming up on December 11th. So congratulations.
3: Nice. Thank you.
1: You're welcome. We need one more thing, though, and it's those final famous words.
3: I am Sean from Bargersville, Indiana, and today I absolutely could beat Deb.
2: Those people in Bargersville drive me nuts.
1: I love them.
2: Yeah, I bet you do. If you'd like to play Can't Beat Deb, all you have to do is text the words beat Deb, two words, beat Deb, to 255-9367, and then we'll be in touch and maybe do a little trash talking.
1: Maybe.
3: Just a little.

0: That's Graylin James and Water at a Wedding on Indy's Best Country, 95.5 WFMS. We're Deb and Matt in the morning.
1: And maybe you're a little bit hungry, but you really don't want to see somebody deliver your food to you. Well, there is a solution, and it is officially launching with DoorDash. And we'll talk about it in 3 minutes.
0: You won't see the person?
1: You're not going to see the person
0: delivering
1: it.
0: There's no human interaction?
1: You are not going to have to worry about that at all. And we'll tell you why in 3 minutes.
0: That'll be nice.
1: Yeah. Also, you get a burrito. How cool is that?
0: I want a burrito.
1: I definitely want a burrito.

0: Indy's Best Country, 95.5 WFMS. That is Ride, Ride, Ride, George Burge, along with Luke Bryan. And we are Dev and Matt in the morning. And just talking about this is going to get us hungry.
1: Oh, absolutely.
0: Because
1: so
0: now,
1: get ready.
0: Yeah, get ready. Because they're starting this first in Northern California. Eventually, it's going to make its way here. And DoorDash is launching burrito deliveries by drone.
1: Yes! There we go. I'll take that. I'll take that all day. Bring extra steak. Hope it doesn't help the drone, you know, sink in the, you know, fall from the sky.
0: Could we go get our own burrito? Yes, we could. But I just want to do this for the sheer interest of being entertained by watching it drop it off.
1: You know what would happen is we place the order and then literally go right outside and just look to the sky waiting. Which way do you think? You look that way, I'll look this way.
0: It is kind of cool that in 2026 we can do this.
1: Yeah, well, even Lowe's is testing drone delivery too, which is pretty interesting because the amount of lumber I bought yesterday.
0: Yes.
1: Well, there's no way that's coming via drone. There's no way.
0: It sounds like it could be a little dangerous.
1: Yeah.
0: Yeah, but they say it's not only going to get there by drone, but it's going to get there faster. We're talking
1: for sure.
0: In under 5 minutes on average, you can have a burrito on your doorstep.
1: I mean, think of it this way. There's literally no rush hour traffic and any of that stuff. You don't have to worry about a delivery driver dropping your order, which ticks me off more than anything.
0: Not just dropping your order, but what I can't stand is you pick the time of, you know, you can pay extra if you want to have it delivered faster, but I usually go for the standard amount, right? And then all of a sudden, your pizza, you can watch the car.
1: Yeah.
0: And they're going in the opposite direction of your house. And I'm thinking, what? You just picked up my pizza because they have another drop off.
1: Yes.
0: So now the pizza's cold.
1: Mm-hmm.
0: None of that's going to happen because you're going to get it by drone. In less than 5 minutes, they've done initial testing. And they said, we've seen delivery times from restaurant to customer's front door in under 5 minutes on average. Mm-hmm. Love that.
1: This is going to be crazy, though, because this is going to be the point where we're at now, where we're going to be looking to the sky and there's going to be just drones everywhere now.
0: It's going to be nuts.
1: Yeah.
0: Now, they also say this is going to be for small orders. You're having 4, 5, 7, 8 friends over. That 80% of orders are light enough to be carried by drone.
1: Oh, we're catering city barbecue today, so get ready. All right, well, look forward to that happening.
0: I'm excited.
2: Here's what's coming up next with Dev and Matt in the morning.
1: I am also excited. A, for drone burrito delivery, but also because we get to give you an opportunity to win the incredible lineup. Chris Stapleton, Cody Johnson, Parker McCollum, and more. The Buckeye Country Superfest. We got your tickets coming up in about 7 minutes.
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0: We mentioned earlier stop and go, and that remains the case northbound 65 on the south side between Keystone Avenue and I-70 at the south split. Also seeing slow traffic eastbound 465 between Keystone and Arlington Avenue. And don't forget stop and go eastbound 70 between West Street and I-65.
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4: Cloudy today. It's going to be warm, though. High of 87 with gusts up to 26 miles per hour. Showers and a few storms arrive tonight, down to 62. And then tomorrow, turning a little cooler. Some morning rain. Tomorrow's high, 67.
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4: Well, we are Deb and Matt in the morning. Deb and Matt in the morning. Can't really say that. Could you please say the show name?
7: Hey, we're going to give you a chance to win concert tickets.
4: Apparently, you can't do it either. But we are going to send you to Chris Stapleton, Cody Johnson, Parker McCollum. It's the Buckeye Country Superfest. You can go for free when we put Matt on the spot.
8: Hey, let's put Matt on the spot.
7: Hey. We're gonna do that again.
4: Sorry, I was swallowing coffee.
7: So I did a Kit Kat earlier. I had it in my mouth, and yeah, I got
4: all
7: caught
4: right.
7: up. This is your redemption time.
4: It's my
7: right?
4: fault.
7: Here
4: yes.
7: we go.
8: Hey, let's put Matt on the spot.
7: Hey, there we go. Love it. Listen, happens to the best of us.
4: It
7: right?
4: sure does.
7: All
4: yes.
7: right. Well, we are gonna look for you to be caller number 5 right now, and if you are, you automatically win tickets to see this show. Which, again, what an incredible lineup when you have these headliners all together in one show between Stapleton and Cody Johnson and Parker McCollum.
4: Getting multiple concerts all in one show.
7: It's incredible. So, caller 5, you're going to win the tickets before you can even buy them. They go on sale tomorrow at 10 a.m. The show itself is at Ohio Stadium, July 10th, 255-9367. Then we're going to go ahead and have you join me in trying to guess the correct song, title, and artist based on the lyrics Deb gives
4: us. I'm worried I went too easy today. I'm a little concerned.
7: Okay. I don't like that because I know that you try to mislead a lot.
4: Mm-hmm.
7: So we'll see what happens. 255-9367. I am not going to be too confident today.
4: Okay.
7: I learned my lesson on
4: Monday. You think
7: I'm
4: throwing you off?
7: I do. I absolutely do. And I'm not falling for it. Let's make you a winner. We're Deb and Matt in the morning on WFMS.

0: Indy's Best Country, 95.5 WFMS. Luke Combs, Ain't No Love in Oklahoma. We're Deb and Matt in the morning, sending you to the Buckeye Country Superfest absolutely free when we put Matt on the spot.
1: Hey, let's put Matt on the spot.
2: Hey! All right. This is awesome because the tickets go on sale tomorrow at 10 a.m., meaning you're getting them before everybody else even has access to buy them. So, this lineup, Chris Stapleton, Parker McCollum, Cody Johnson, Lacey K. Booth. I mean, there's so many great artists on this. Let's get you in. Caller 5, you're going to win automatically. And it looks like we've got Jody in Beach Grove on the phone. And Jody, are you wanting to see the Buckeye Country Superfest?
3: I am. Imagine that.
2: Well, how about, I think this is going to work out very well because you're caller number 5. Woo! You won! Yeah! Now, our job is at hand. The task that we have, figure out the song title and artist based on the lyrics Deb gives us. Are you ready?
3: I'm ready, I think.
0: I think if I do it robotic-like, that would be helpful.
3: No.
0: Okay, here we go. Very monotone. Found the bottom of a bottle's always dry, but...
2: Yeah, it's easy.
0: When you poured out your heart,
2: Tennessee
0: I didn't waste
2: whiskey.
0: It.
2: That's like the easiest one you could have ever given
0: That's
2: me.
0: That's not true.
2: Yes, it is.
0: That's not. You don't even know if it's right.
2: I know it's right. I guarantee you. It's a song that was written by David Allan Coe, covered by George Jones. Chris Stapleton took it into the most iconic level of atmosphere.
0: All of those things, true facts.
2: Yes.
0: But that might not be the song that I just sang.
2: Always dry.
0: But when you poured out your heart, I didn't waste it.
2: I didn't waste it.
0: Maybe not. Maybe
2: Nothing.
0: Not. Let's just play the real guy. Let's just play the real thing.
2: All right. Well, here's the thing, Jody. I don't even have to go to you, but would you like to confirm?
3: No, I just like to say you're great. You do it.
2: I love it. Hear that? She said I'm great.
0: That's I heard it.
3: Winner, winner.
2: Here we go. The song sounds like this.
4: Found a bottle of the bottles always dry.
2: I also sing the song for karaoke, Deb.
0: Really?
2: Yeah, but it's terrible.
0: That poor crowd.
2: I know.

0: That's all a right, good one.
1: Miss Sweet.
0: Nice job.
1: Strawberry one.
0: I'm all sure. Right. I'm sure it's because she knew. I'm sure that's what it was.
1: Yeah, yeah. Listen, I'll give Jody all the credit in the world.
0: That's right.
2: I knew it.
1: Yeah. Yep. I mean, I think my nephew in Wisconsin, who's not even listening right now, knew it.
0: Oh, right. Yeah. It wasn't that easy.
1: Right. Well, Jody, the good news for you is not only because you're caller number 5, but because we got the lyrics right, that means we are both winners. Oh, feels good, though.
0: Tomorrow,
1: right?
0: One line.
1: Yeah, no, that's not how that works. Jody, congratulations. You're going to the Buckeye Country Superfest.
2: Woo! That's awesome. Thank you so much.
3: Here's what's coming up next with Deb and Matt in the morning.
1: Another chance at an all-inclusive trip to Mexico for 4 people, airfare included. We give away a trip a day. Your next opportunity comes in less than 15 minutes from now, I'd say. Just after 9 o'clock. Do not miss it.
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0: Here are the spots to avoid. Westbound 70 between Sherman Drive and I-65 on the east side. Stop and go this morning. Eastbound 70, that's slow between West Street and I-65. Also seeing slow-moving traffic on the north side of the city. Southbound 69 approaching 465.
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3: Mostly cloudy today and warm, high 87. Gusts going to be around 26 miles per hour, though. Showers and few storms arrive tonight, low 62. And then tomorrow, much cooler with morning rain and a high of only 67.
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0: Thompson Square, Indy's Best Country, 95.5 WFMS with Deb and Matt in the morning. I can hear it now. The sounds of the ocean. That was a bird with the ocean.
1: It was.
0: You could be going to Mexico with three other people. Four people, entire trip, all-inclusive resort. You get to pick. How does this happen? You send a text.
1: Mm-hmm.
0: It's that easy.
1: We've got the power. We know what the word is.
0: Oh, yeah.
1: And we'll tell you in 6 minutes.
0: 6 minutes away, what you need to win that trip for four to Mexico.
1: You're going
0: to
1: take your boots off and put your flip-flops on. Here's John Party.

0: Indy's Best Country, 95.5 WFMS. He had some help, Post Malone, along with Morgan Wallen. And we are Deb and Matt in the morning. We know you want to go to Mexico, and we know you want to go for free.
1: Absolutely. So why would you pay for it if you know you can go for free? Well, let us give you this opportunity. You get to choose one of 16 Dreams Resorts and Spas locations, which are beautiful, wonderful resorts.
0: Sure.
1: And on top of that, the airfare is included. So literally, you pick one of the 16 locations, you get the flight booked for you, and you just enjoy. You relax.
0: How nice.
1: When was the last time you got to just sit and do nothing for free?
0: Yeah. And then here comes the pool server. You're like, I'd like another margarita.
1: I can do that.
0: And I'm not paying for it.
1: Wonderful. We wouldn't let you.
0: We won't let you. Yeah. It's all inclusive. You pick the resort, flights are paid for, and you get to bring three friends. And all you do to win this trip and be registered is send a text.
1: Tropic, T-R-O-P-I-C, is your national keyword. And you send that to the phone number 95819. What's the phone number? 95819.
0: That's how it works.
1: Yes. So send the text, and it could be you, just like Julie in Zionsville who just won.
0: She kicked things off this week with the winning, because a trip a day is given away, and she was our first winner. How excited. Yeah. She sent one text message, just That's one, it. And she said, I'm in shock.
1: So it could be you next. But like, you should send more text messages, like get more keywords,
0: and then
1: increase your odds.
0: Double dip. Mm-hmm. Go to our website at WFMS.com. You can also register there. So then you've sent a text and you've registered on the site.
1: Yeah.
0: You know, just double up your chances.
1: And the website, that's a different trip, right? So it's just a bonus entry. So you've got multiple chances. Let's go.
0: Let's do this.
1: All right. And maybe we'll see you in Mexico.
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3: Cloudy today. It's going to be warm, though. High of 87 with gusts up to 26 miles per hour. Showers and a few storms arrive tonight, down to 62. And then tomorrow, turning a little cooler. Some morning rain. Tomorrow's high 67.

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0: That's John Morgan and Kid Myself on Indy's Best Country, 95.5 WFMS with Deb and Matt in the morning. It's almost like people just want to skip by Halloween because the minute we got to the end of September, everyone's talking about the holidays.
1: Oh, yeah.
0: And yes, we have Halloween we have to get through, but if you think about it, it's pretty close. We want to save money.
1: We're 2 months away.
0: I know. We want you to save some money when it comes time to buying gifts for other people.

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1: Not a very good gift you're going to buy for someone.
0: By Dirt?
2: Here's Dirt.
0: Unless you're buying a house.
2: That's property. A great gift. Okay, all right, yeah. All right. You can't get that at Target,
0: I'll take
2: though.
0: That Dirt.
2: Yeah.
0: However, Target is thinking of your wallet. As we get into the holiday season, which is going to be here before you know it, they are lowering prices on nearly 2,000 products because they recognize that everything is expensive these days.
2: Yeah. I think that's a smart choice for them. I mean, not only does it make them look good, but also, I mean, if you take a little bit of a hit on the overall price, but you sell more of them, that can easily offset. I mean, just from a business standpoint.
0: Or even if you buy a lot of your Christmas gifts at Target, you're going to save money overall. Listen to this. Yeah. A pair of women's shoes last year sold for $40. Mm-hmm. This year, they're selling them for $35.
2: Okay,
0: so that's $5 savings. Off. Yes, yeah. A long sleeve top was $15 last year. This year it's $11.
2: $4. It's $9 in savings in two things. You saved $9 on your outfit.
0: That's right. And then they have over 2,000 items that are like that. So definitely something to consider. And I appreciate that.
2: Let me ask you this, because this is a phrase that people have used: girl math. Okay.
0: I don't like that. I don't like that phrase.
2: If you got $5 off of one thing. Mm-hmm. Would you be like, well, I saved that $5, so I'm going to get two of them?
0: You know what? If I have a couple of people to buy for, yes, I am.
2: Okay. I mean.
0: Makes sense.
2: I'm going to get one for them and one for me.
0: I did do that with Julia gave me a list of items because I asked for it last year. And she had a lot of interesting skincare items on there that I'd never heard of. So when I went to purchase it, I said, one for her, one for me. I don't have a daughter. And so it's kind of nice to have the inside scoop on what's popular these days.
2: Absolutely.
0: Yeah. So I'm hoping she has another good list.
2: That's right. Well, find it at Target. You can save some money this
0: year. That's right.

0: That's Tucker Wetmore, or should we say Ella Langley's boyfriend? Because they've confirmed they're dating. And it's so funny because people are going back and pulling up old photos and when they were in the Caribbean together with a bunch of other artists. Like, were they dating then? Did this start then?
1: So what's so funny, too, is somebody I was hanging out with yesterday, had to go speak to a class. She works with a different artist whose content guy is apparently best friends with Tucker.
0: Okay.
1: So these pictures that we've seen of them on like a vacation.
0: Yeah.
1: He was there too.
0: He probably and,
1: like,
0: took
1: I know
0: them.
1: And I know this guy.
0: Yeah.
1: Well, I asked that. I said, so is he like doing content? She said, no, absolutely not.
0: But did you get any inside scoop? Did he confirm what was going on back then?
1: Well, I didn't. I wasn't talking to him directly. I know him, but.
0: Well, I know, but you were supposed to ask the friend of the friend.
1: Yeah.
0: Come on, Matt. Do your job.
1: I just figured that they're together and we just, that's all
0: I
1: we need to know.
0: Details.
1: Yeah, right.
0: We're Deb and Matt in the morning and two icons have gotten together.
1: Yeah. They're icons in their own right, respectively, here in Indianapolis. And as they're together, it's for a special release. And we are going to explain what that is here in just 3 minutes. And I'm just saying, I'm in.
0: Really?
1: I'm in.
0: All right.
1: Well, kind of. 50% of it.
0: No, you can't have one foot in.
1: I'll explain why. Well, maybe 2 feet.
0: Oh.

0: That's Megan Maroney. We could do that. We could be the backup singers for Medicine. They sounded pretty good.
1: Yeah.
0: We're Deb
1: she's
0: and
1: not
0: Matt.
1: Hire
0: no, she's
1: there's
0: not.
1: No way.
0: There's no chance. We're Deb and Matt in the morning. And you might want to hear about this because Matt says he's in. Sort of.
1: Yeah. Caitlin Clark, you might have seen the billboards around too, releasing these new signature shoes, but Long's Bakery is getting in on it too.
0: Yeah. Caitlin One is the name of the shoe. She said she never dreamed of having a shoe. She actually says, I was one of those people that couldn't afford the popular shoes.
1: Yeah.
0: And now she's got her own sneaker out there. It's Caitlin One. They'll go for about $140. And Long's Bakery has partnered with her. And they are celebrating this. They've decorated their whole place. Actually closed early yesterday. Yeah. So they can, and the whole building has been wrapped in the signature blue color of the sneaker. They're doing donut drops throughout the day and some other free giveaways while supplies last.
1: I think it's really, really awesome.
0: Yeah.
1: That they're getting so involved in that.
0: Mm-hmm.
1: And I am in when it comes to Long's Bakery. Love them. Love their donuts. Delicious. And every time I have people come into town, we go there. However, I can't justify, if I'm spending $140, it's on boots. Other than that.
0: On booze?
1: Boots.
0: Oh, boots. I thought you said on booze.
1: Yeah, no. I can't. I understand people love Air Jordans and Caitlin Ones, I'm sure, are going to be great. That's not me.
0: You've never bought an expensive sneaker?
1: No, absolutely not. Yeah. Unless basketball shoes for actually playing basketball.
0: Sure.
1: Yeah, I've spent a little bit more money. But
0: I mean, she plays basketball.
1: Well, right, exactly. But people who are buying these shoes are not buying them to play basketball.
0: We don't know that.
1: I'm 99% positive they're not.
0: I do like the color. They're almost entirely all blue.
1: Yeah. So, well, look for them. And if you get them, there's no judgment here, by the way. I want to clarify that. If you spend $140 on a pair of shoes, go for it.
0: Yeah, we listen and we don't judge.
1: Yeah, not my thing, though.
0: But we do recommend, if you're going to buy the shoes, get yourself a Long's Bakery donut.
1: Absolutely do that.
0: Chase Matthew is your headliner of our next WFMS Acoustic Jam.
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0: That's I Got Better. Morgan Wallen, Indy's Best Country, 95.5 WFMS with Deb and Matt in the morning. What are you doing on November 5th?
1: I know what I'm doing. I know what you're doing.
0: We're hanging out.
1: Absolutely.
0: We're having a party.
1: Yeah, yep. And it's going to be so much fun because we're inviting a couple friends. Bells, her first name is really Kelly, but Kelly Bells is going to be with us. And then Chase Matthew is going to be with us.
0: How cool is this? This is going to be our sixth WFMS acoustic jam. Mm-hmm. And it's such a great time. Last time Chase was there at 8 Seconds, he sold it out.
1: Yeah.
0: We don't want you to have FOMO.
1: Well, and I'll say too, I was at Walk-Ons last night, mm-hmm. and Kat, our friend Kat, she was talking about how she really wants to go. She tried winning the tickets through us.
0: Okay.
1: But she's going to be there too because she loves Chase Matthew.
0: It's going to be such a good time.
1: Yes.
0: He wants you to be there, and we have made the tickets $15. So
1: that's
0: it's super affordable. There's no reason you can't join us. $15 tickets. Text JAM to 255-9367. VIP seats are sold out, but there is a great, I mean, any place you watch the show from in that arena is a good spot.
1: Absolutely agreed.
0: So $15, text JAM to 255-9367, and it's a date. November 5th, we'll hang out at 8 Second Saloon.
1: And we'll also be cheersing a nice, ice-cold Outlaw Light. And we'll see if I can break 3 seconds this time.
0: I don't think you can.
1: Yeah, we'll talk about it then. We're Deb and Matt in the morning. Here's Jelly Roll's new song, Hands.

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Showers possible today, high of 83. Then we go back down to the low 70s tomorrow. Rain showers continue through the night, giving us a beautiful weekend. Saturday, 70 and sunny. Sunday, sunshine and 73.

0: 95.5 WSM, Tyler Reese. I got sucked into watching it again this week. It's Kimmy's fault, I swear. I didn't even know it was back again. Dancing with the Stars. And they lost my guy, Taylor Hansen, there.
1: Oh, jeez.
0: Yeah.
1: Oh.
0: Mmm, okay. Bob.
1: Okay. They must be hungry for
0: finances.
2: You don't have Hansen's greatest hits within an arm's length over there?
1: Never.

0: boy, Riley Green, on The Voice there.
1: Yes.
2: What do you think so far? How do you think he's doing?
1: I like him.
2: I think he's doing a really good job.
1: I do, too. I thought he was going to be, not weird, but I just thought he would be kind of, like,
2: awkward,
1: reserved. But he's actually done pretty good.
0: He really has. He's

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New Dylan Scott music, Dear Big City there, 95.5 WFMS with Indy's Best Country. It's Tyler East. Don't forget your shot to get qualified for that Dreams Resorts flyaway during your noon hour today. We could try

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Graylin James there. He's written a lot of songs for a lot of people in Nashville already. Keeping that one for himself. He says, now I'd like to be known as the water at a wedding guy. It's going pretty well, I'd say, so far. Lainey's set to host the CMAs in November. I'm 10.

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0: Ella Langley, we all just want to be her. Man alive. You think she's been pooped on by birds a lot? Well, they say that that's lucky, don't they, when you get pooped on by birds? I've never understood that. There's a lot of things I don't understand. I know that'll be shocking to you. It's Tyler Reese, 95.5 WFMS. It's happened to me. It's happened to you, it sounds like, over there. And a bird poops on your head, they say what, Allison?
1: Good luck.
0: Why is that good luck? I've never understood that.
1: I don't know. It just sends me off.
0: So. You ever had a bird poop on your hair?
1: I did when I was in high school.
0: Me too. I was sitting. It was so embarrassing. I was like a freshman, so it was already awkward anyway.
1: Yeah.
0: And I'm sitting in the stands at a high school baseball game. And I was still in JV at the time, so I wasn't, it was a varsity game. And I sit down, and all of a sudden, everybody's like, oh, my God, look at it. I'm like, what? They're like, a bird crapped in the back of your head. I'm like, seriously?
1: Oh.
0: So I had to walk all the way to the school, go to the bathroom, wash my hair.
1: Yeah, no.
0: Nasty. Yeah. I don't see that as good luck. Is there anything else people say that's good luck and it's weird?
1: I don't know. I wouldn't think so. That is just really gross.
0: Bird poop?
1: Yeah,
0: I wouldn't recommend it.
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As possible today, high of 83, then we go back down to the low 70s tomorrow. Rain showers continue through the night, giving us a beautiful weekend. Saturday, 70, it's sunny. Sunday, sunshine at 73.

don't you see? The Indianapolis Colts, second in the AFC South. Yes, across the pond to London. It's that time of year. Taking on the Washington Commanders, way away from home.

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You haven't even lived. 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Another

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1: Maybe it's a dumpster fire.
0: If your relationship was a book title, what would it be?
2: It's About Damn Time.
0: No, that's Amanda's book title.
2: Yeah, right. Well, it works both ways. Okay. Multiple reasons.
0: I love that. 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

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Hey, this hour of music, thanks to our friends over at the Indianapolis Zoo and Zubu. Oh, Zubu, it's that time of year again. Baby.

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1: They can expect tequila fuel chaos. 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

Showers possible today, high of 83. Then we go back down to the low 70s tomorrow. Rain showers continue through the night, giving us a beautiful weekend. Saturday, 70 and sunny. Sunday, sunshine at 73.

0: Now, Heather, you're getting into the swing of things for Halloween and stuff.
1: Getting in the Halloween spirit, I would say.
0: Yeah? Well, how about this? Passes for you to get into all things Indie Scream Park. Those passes, just a couple songs away.

remember years ago, yeah, come on, kids, sit down and let Grandpa tell you a story. Brantley Gilbert was just getting started, and I think it was Bottoms Up was playing on the radio. He was sending all the radio guys brass knuckles, because it's Brantley Gilbert's. You

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Have you seen this lineup? It is crazy good. Buckeye Country Superfest, including the likes of Chris Stapleton, Parker McCollum, Kojo, and more. Another shot to win tickets tomorrow. Deb and Matt in the morning. That's at 8:35.

Ella Langley there. That song, Truth in Texas, now 24 weeks. Number one, the Billboard Hot 100. She broke her record from last week. We'll see how she does. 9 CMA nominations coming up in November.

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1: 40 HP Johnson on a flat bottom metal boat. 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

0: You ever make it over to Costco there, Mark?
1: 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My wife probably does more than me.
0: Oh, yeah? Well, you better let her know. You like those churros? You ever get a churro before?
1: Yes, sir. At Disney World, we did.
0: They brought back the footlong churro. What a time to be alive for just $1.49.

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2: It's About Damn Time.
0: No, that's Amanda's book title.
2: Yeah, right. Well, it works both ways. Okay. Multiple reasons.
0: I love that. We'll talk about it tomorrow just after 7.
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I'd much rather clone dogs than humans. I know that. How about this? Well, Morgan Wallen loves dogs. He's got a German Shepherd named Boots. Just a few years old. Tom Brady lost his dog. He had it cloned. Apparently, there's a company that can clone your dog for two installments of $25,000.

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Hey, this time next hour, you could be qualified for a wonderful tropical vacation, dream resorts and spas. 4 days, 3 nights, all inclusive, the whole family. Keyword, after three with Brooks. Everybody.

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Scattered showers possible today, high of 83. Then we go back down to the low 70s tomorrow. Rain showers continue through the night, giving us a beautiful weekend. Saturday, 70. It's sunny. Sunday, sunshine, 73.

Hey, the Boilermakers in Big Ten action this week as well at home in West Lafayette, taking on the Illini of Illinois. That'll be after 4 on Saturday.

Hey, the weekend looks good. Weather-wise, that is. Into the 70s, low 70s and sunshine this weekend. On a train.

Hey, you know what? Cole Wetzel, he's bringing along this guy, too. Corey Kent, also Baker Blankenship, part of the fun. Cole Wetzel, and he would like to see you there at the show. Cole Wetzel, Corey Kent, and more tickets today after 4 with Brooks.

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knew I would love one of these, so I'm assuming you would as well. I mean, who wouldn't like a tropical vacation getaway, dreams, resorts, and spas in Mexico? And along with that, 4 days, 3 nights, all-inclusive, the whole family. A keyword next with Brooks. I'm Tyler Reese. We'll see you tomorrow.

0: Jordan Davis on Indy's Best Country, 95.5 WFMS. Already we have given away three all-inclusive trips for four to the Dreams Resort and Spa in Mexico. Julie Clary, John Marenka, and Olga Garcia have all won. 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
0: Just a couple slow areas to be aware of early on in your commute. One of those on the south side, 465 northbound between I-65 and I-74. Also moving slow on I-70 eastbound between Meridian Street and I-65.
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0: The Hammer Alley Podcast, an 80s flashback mockumentary. 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
5: Late tonight, 64 the low, and then it is not going to get much warmer tomorrow. Yeah, we are doing an extreme change. It'll be cloudy, cooler, 68 tomorrow.

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1: Maybe it's a dumpster fire. If your relationship was a book title, what would it be?
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2: 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Multiple reasons.
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2: 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Born in

That is Bells along with Dolly Parton. Yeah, you heard right. That one's called Son of Jolene. And if you want to see Bells sing that live, she is the opening act at our 95.5 WFMS Acoustic Jam featuring Chase Matthew, of course. 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

Our headliner for the 95.5 WFMS Acoustic Jam, that is Chase Matthew. All right, if you think you can handle Central Indiana's scariest haunted attraction, then stand by. We're going to play Get It Wrong for tickets to Indiana Fear Farm coming up in just 3 minutes on 95.5.

0: Morgan Wallen on Indy's Best Country, 95.5 WFMS. All right. You think you have what it takes to make it through Central Indiana's scariest haunted attraction? Talking about the Indiana Fear Farm. You can be there. Let's play Get It Wrong. Three rapid-fire questions. You have to answer them wrong to win. If you answer a question right, I have to move on to the next caller. Let's start with caller five right now. 317-255-9367. Good luck.
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2: 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I feel like I owe so much to that small town in Texas. And just taught me a lot about life and kind of made me the man that I am today. So every time I go back, it feels like I never left. So it was

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3: Mike,
4: when's the last time you visited a haunted house?
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4: All right. Well, let's try to get you tickets to the scariest one, Indiana Fear Farm. We're going to give you three rapid-fire questions. Answer them wrong. If you answer any of them right, I have to move on to the next caller, okay?
3: All right.
4: Here we go. Question one. How many sides on a triangle?
3: 20.
4: What state do you live in?
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3: 49.
4: Yeah, you got it. You are going.
3: Yeah. Oh, that's amazing.
4: All right. Well, enjoy. What part of town do you live in?
3: East Side.
4: All right. Thanks for listening on the East Side. We appreciate it.
3: All right, thank you.
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Ella Langley on Indy's Best Country, 95.5 WFMS. Hey, tomorrow night, good night to go to 8 Seconds Saloon. Ashley Cook in concert. She is amazing. Whether you've seen her or never before, well worth your time to go.

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We're going to play Whose Rear End Is It? So you can win your way in to see Coe Wetzel and Corey Kent on October 9th at the Fishers Event Center. That's coming up 9 minutes away. I'm 10.

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0: afternoon. Brooks O'Brien here. Hey, you want to go see Co Wetzel and Corey Kent at the Fishers Event Center October 9th? It's time right now to win your way in. Yeah, let's play Whose Rear End Is It? I'll play the rear end. The final few seconds of a song you identified by artist and title. Listen close. Here it is. Whose Rear End Is It? Identify it by artist and title. I'll play it one more time. All right, tell me whose rear end is that? Identify it by artist and title to win your tickets to go see Co Wetzel at the Fishers Event Center October 9th. I'll start with caller 5. Take the first correct answer from there. 317-255-9367.
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0: Lots of slowdowns right now. There is one on 465 southbound between I-70 and I-74. And that one, it's about a 15-minute slowdown. Then also on the south side, 465 northbound between US 31 and I-74. That's moving pretty slow as well.
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0: Cloudy tonight with rain later, 64, and that heat going to be gone now. Tomorrow, cloudy, much cooler, 68, and then sunny and 71 by Saturday. All right, we're playing Whose Rear End Is It? Let me play the rear end one more time. All right, who's this?
1: Jeff.
0: Jeff, when's the last time you got out to a concert?
1: It's been a while.
0: And you want to go see Co Wetzel and Corey Kent?
1: Yeah, I'd love to.
0: All right. Well, hopefully you've got these lyrics down. All you got to do is tell me whose rear end was that?
1: If Luke Combs, Sleepless in a Hotel Room.
0: Yeah, you got it.
1: Sweet.
0: That's it. You are going October 9th. Co Wetzel, Corey Kent, Fisher's Event Center. Congratulations.
1: Thank you.
0: You bet. What part of town do you live in?
1: I live in Bloomington.
0: Well, thanks so much for listening in Bloomington. We appreciate it.
1: Thank you.

Elena, along with Chase Matthew on Indy's Best Country, 95.5 WFMS. Okay, are you going to dress up for Halloween? Because right about now is the time you have to make the decision, so you have time to shop. And if you don't know what you want to be, well, I'm bringing the help because I have the list of the top three best pop culture costumes. And I'm telling you, number one is absolutely my favorite. I just saw the movie. You can see if any of these are what you want to dress up as. I'll share that list coming up in 6 minutes.

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Indy's Best Country, 95.5 WFMS. All right, if you are going to dress up for Halloween, but you're not sure what you want to do yet, I have a list of the top three best pop culture costumes for this Halloween. And I love number one. Let's start with number three. This one sounds like a lot of work. Athena and Odysseus from The Odyssey. I don't even know how you start with that. This is hysterical. The bushes in Bad Bunny's Super Bowl halftime show. Who comes up with that? Number one, have you seen the movie Obsession? That director is only 26 years old. Lots to talk about him. It is a creepy, gory movie. And Nikki is the girl that he wishes would fall in love with him. And then it gets really freaky after that. They say dress up as Nikki. I think that's the best one, but you can choose. Hopefully that helps.

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1: 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And we'll even cheers a nice cold Outlaw Light.
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3: There's a slowdown on the east side, 465 southbound between I-70 and I-74. Also on 465 eastbound, that's between US 31 and I-74.
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1: Here's a silly question. How would you like a free luxury tropical vacation for you and your family? Yeah, it is a trip for four to the Dreams Resorts and Spas in Mexico. 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And you get to choose which one of the Dreams Resorts you go to. Yeah, I know I've already talked you into it. All you have to do, be listening for those national keywords. The next one happens at 6 a.m. with Deb and Matt in the morning.

New country, that's Dylan Scott. It's called Dear Big City on Indy's Best Country, 95.5 WFMS. Hey, we know that everything costs a lot these days, and trying to save for a vacation, that's getting difficult, right? 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You even get to pick the resort you go to. And oh, by the way, this is for four people as well. Round trip, airfare, all that stuff, all included. Already, congratulations to Julie Clary, John Marenka, and Olga Garcia. You want to be the next winner? Listen up for those national keywords. Next one is at 6 a.m. with Deb and Matt.

Combs, new country from him called Rethink Some Things on Indy's Best Country, 95.5 WFMS. He was just talking in a recent interview that he lost 30 pounds. He said what he's trying to do is just stay healthy so that he can keep up with his kids and take them places. I think that's super cool. Good for him. Right now, George Burge. I threw

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Dan and Shay are probably some of the nicest guys in the country music world. They're also super serious about the music they put out. They actually scrapped an entirely finished album to start over and do the album that this ended up being on called Young. This is new country called Say So. It's Dan and Shay on Indy's Best Country.

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3: 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Want some heat? Grab the Pretty Heat with the jalapenos and spicy barbecue. Feeling really hungry? Meet the Circle City Smash. Featuring three patties stacked high, and burgers are just the beginning. They've got hand-breaded chicken, loaded fries, and shakes too. So don't be the person asking everyone else where they got that burger. Be the one telling them. Pretty Patty! Friday, 9 a.m. Half off gift certificate. It's only at sweetdeals.com/Indianapolis. We smash them, you eat them.
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By the way, if you are a big Kenny Chesney fan, it is definitely worth your time to read his memoir, Heart Life Music. I am about right in the middle of it right now, but it's an amazing read. Luke Bryan now.

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Morgan Wallen on Indy's Best Country, 95.5 WFMS. You know that Time Magazine, they put out a 100 Next list, which is a list of 100 people in different industries that they think are on the rise that you should pay attention to. And one of them on the upcoming list, this gal, Megan Maroney. 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

0: Hawaii's best country, 95.5 WFMS. You know, if you're up early in the morning, you could win bragging rights as the smartest person awake. Join Deb and Matt in the morning. They do it every morning just after 6 a.m., so they'll be doing it again tomorrow morning. Montgomery Gentry now.
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1: 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If you are one of the people that thinks pineapple has no right to be on a pizza, then I feel like it's safe to say you're not going to like the topping that's getting used now. I'll explain in 9 minutes. Here's Jelly Roll.

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2: 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Multiple reasons.
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0: steady. Beans continue the sell-off. This is Hoosier Ag Today's Thursday closing farm market report. Weakness in the bean market was despite a solid export sales report this morning, better than the highest expectations, and futures did come off the lows at the close. But prospects for a significant harvest window coming soon is weighing on the market. December corn does bounce back to end a penny and a half higher, 502 and a quarter. March 516 and three quarters, up a penny and a quarter. November beans, 9 cents lower, 12.84. January ends fractionally above the $13 mark, 8.5 cents down. And December wheat, 682 and three quarters, up 7 cents. December live cattle, a gain of 47 cents today, 223.17. December lean hogs, 68.92, down a half dollar. I'm Ian DeEubank. Who's your ag today? Indiana's Farm Network for 20 years.
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